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0: 107, the Grand Strands Rock Station. At Chad Tyson on Thread. Shout out to Jason. Hit me up over there tonight. He's working a late night. Wanted to hear some Guns N' Roses. So here you go, man. Thanks for rocking on iHeart with us.
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The Grand Strands Rock Station, Rock 107. Chad Tyson, I came across something really interesting online today in regards to McDonald's. There is a new map that lets you see the price differences between McDonald's franchises around the country. It's Google McDonald's price map. It should pull that in. New York Post had an article about it this week. I'm like, wow, that's crazy.

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1: Metallica off the Black Album. It's Stacey with you. We'll get your Wednesday night started. Or what, Tuesday night. Never know what to say. It's technically Wednesday. Let's embrace July. July 1st, here we are.

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1: Don't at me, but Poison's Nothing But a Good Time is like the boy version of Cyndi Lauper's Girls Just Want to Have

The Grand Strand's Rock Station, Rock 107. It's Stacy. Thanks for hanging out. A lot of movies in theaters if you want to go catch a flick. Supergirl, Jackass, Best and Last. I love seeing the Jackass movies in theaters. I don't think we should see some parts of their bodies that close up, but something about the theater.

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1: 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It's Stacy hanging with you. Thanks for being with us and join us, you know, for July 4th weekend, all the way from early morning on Friday, July 3rd through Sunday, July 5th. We're celebrating the All-American 250. This will be fun. It's not necessarily a countdown. It's just going to feature the biggest rock songs by American artists. So no Oasis,

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1: It's Stacy. Thanks for hanging out with some Foo Fighters and the GNR. All American bands, man. Will you be hearing them on Friday?
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1: Their tour that kicks off in the middle of this month. Here we are in July. It's Stacy with you. Do some Red Hot Chili Peppers.

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1: It's the end of June, for sure, and halfway through 2026. So, you know, I haven't checked in on, like, where the Mayans are at, but we're still going.

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1: It's Stacy. Thanks for hanging out. A lot of movies in theaters. If you want to go catch a flick, Disclosure Day, that's one of the big ones, Spielberg flick, Toy Story 5, and Backrooms, as well as Obsession. Those are the biggest so far. Supergirl, though, that's newer, with Jason Momoa and another superhero movie somehow, someway. And Jackass, Best and Last, also new, with the death of Robin Hood. I want to watch this one sometime. Hugh Jackman in this one. It's an A24 flick.
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1: It's Stacy with you and off of Pearl Jam's 10, which if I could, without ever hearing it before, I would love to give that a fresh listen, as if I've never heard it before. 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
1: It's Stacy. 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So the Guns N' Roses documentary called Perfect Crime has been leaked.
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1: Good morning, my friend, and welcome in to Wednesday's show. We made it to the middle of the week, and well, since it's a short week with the 4th of July coming up, this is basically like a fake Wednesday. Mentally, I'm already somewhere near a grill holding a paper plate that's way too flimsy. Hey, coming up here on the show later at 8 o'clock, you got a shot at $2,500 in cash, and I got to tell you, I don't care what day it is. That will absolutely improve your mood. And yeah, $2,500 to deal with me, not a bad way to kick off a Wednesday. 8 o'clock, your first shot at $2,500 in the 250K USA giveaway. Welcome into Wednesday's show. So glad that you're spending your morning here with us.
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0: And for adults with type 2 diabetes and known heart disease, Jardiance can lower the risk of cardiovascular death too. 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Both may be fatal. 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
1: So apparently today is social media day, which feels unnecessary because we already celebrated by staring at our phones for 2 hours a day. Hey, what's going on? It's Battle. They say that the average person spends 141 minutes a day on social media, and more than 5.4 billion people used it last year. It started back in 2010 to celebrate how social media brings people together. Now it brings people together mostly to argue in comments under a video of a raccoon eating pizza. So happy social media day. And to celebrate, follow me on social media. Battle on Air is where you can find me on Instagram, Facebook, X, Twitter. 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
2: 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And generally in Michelin messages, you hear some... and some... but not this time. This time, you will just hear this. Because at Michelin, we innovate on the road and beyond by creating a prosthetic strap designed to improve the mobility of people with prosthetics. Just a few more steps, and John will reach the summit of Mount Rainier.
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1: Hey, you ever leave the beach feeling a little off and just blame it on maybe the sun, the heat, or the, you know, the questionable hot dog that you bought from the stand? Hey, it's battle. Turns out it might actually be seagulls. Yeah, a new Canadian study found that people who accidentally swallowed ocean water were more likely to end up with stomach issues, and one possible reason is bacteria linked to seagull poop, which is gross, but also kind of believable because seagulls already act like tiny beach criminals. They steal your fries, they scream at children, and apparently they're out here ruining your digestive system. Now, the good news is fewer than 3% of people in the study actually got sick after going to the beach. So this isn't a cancel the ocean situation, but it is a good reminder that when you're swimming, maybe keep your mouth closed, which honestly is good advice for the beach and half the conversations we get dragged into in life.
2: This is a Michelin message. And generally, in Michelin messages, you hear some and some. But not this time. This time, you will just hear this. Because at Michelin, we innovate on the road and beyond by creating a prosthetic strap designed to improve the mobility of people with prosthetics. Just a few more steps, and John will reach the summit of Mount Rainier.
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1: Hey, coming up, I want to talk about this, especially with the 4th of July right around the corner. 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What is that one topping that people say is weird that you do? We'll dive into that just after 7 o'clock.

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1: You know, everybody is planning to grill out this 4th of July weekend. 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
13: The average doctor's appointment is just 15 minutes. In that window, you're taking a history, reviewing labs, addressing whatever the patient actually came in for. 15 minutes. I'm Dr. Aditi Narukar. I'm a

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1: Hey, coming up, I want to talk about this. This weird thing this dude found in his cheesesteak sandwich. I have so many questions. 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
1: You know, there are things that you expect to find in a sandwich. Bread, meat, cheese, maybe too much mayo. You don't expect teeth, do you? Hey, it's battle. A man is suing after he says that he found dentures embedded in a cheesesteak he had delivered. Wow. Police say the false teeth belonged to the delivery driver's father and somehow ended up in the sandwich. I have so many questions, and I gotta say, that is not an oops. Forgetting pickles is an oops. Putting somebody's teeth in lunch is a full family emergency. 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You basically lose your ability to trust sandwiches. What's the wildest thing that you've ever found in your food? 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
1: So if you have Friday off because of 4th of July, does that mean today is technically your Thursday? Hey, what's going on? It's Battle. If you ever want to be a part of the show, you could go to the iHeartRadio app and hit that talkback mic. Daniel, what's up, man?
2: Hey, man, I'm in the car for the next hour. Let's get some Green Day on there, huh?
1: Okay.
2: I love you guys.
1: Yeah, well, we love you too. And Green Day for you on the way next, Daniel. 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
0: Hanging out with you Wednesday morning. It is Battle. If you want to hear something, you want to throw something into the playlist to help you ease into your workday, let me know. Instagram, Battle on Air, or if you're listening to me on the iHeartRadio app right now, press that red microphone button and record a message and send it to us. I'm

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1: Well, last night, Rush was supposed to play in Dallas and tomorrow night, but, well, that's not going to happen. Geddy has been diagnosed with bronchitis and laryngitis. Yeah, two things you don't want when you use your voice as your job. It's Battle hanging out here with you Wednesday morning. Alice in Chains is on now.

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1: Hey, what's going on? It's Battle. New survey says Gen Z has the biggest sweet tooth of any generation. 72% say that they need 1 to 6 servings of sweets every single day. Cookies and ice cream tied as a top favorite. So if you see somebody stress eating a brownie, a cookie, and a bite of ice cream, just know that they're not spiraling. They're just apparently participating in youth culture.

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1: Wrapping things up here on your Wednesday. Appreciate you hanging out with me. We'll do it again tomorrow. Instagram, you can find me there. Just search Battle on Air. That way you can put a face to the voice, and that way I'm

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Rock 107, the Grand Strand's Rock Station. Welcome to Wednesday, everyone. It's Teresa. I'm just excited to give you more money today. Yeah, it's on the way. In about an hour, I have your keyword to pocket $2,500. And until then, it's all about the best soundtrack to our days.

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We are all on the countdown to the holiday weekend, so I feel like I'm in quicksand trying to pull myself out just to get to Friday. Then I realize, where is quicksand? I was warned as a child it would be everywhere. It's nowhere to be found. I'm Teresa. Here's STP.

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Rock 107, the Grand Strand's rock station. I hope you're having a fantastic day. I'm Teresa, giving you a major movie warning. If you are about to go see Jackass, I have a warning. Just give me two songs and I'll explain what I need to prepare you to see.

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Rock 107. Let me take a left from the Guns N' Roses there. I just read Dinosaur Jr. Now, that's a blast from the past. My older brother used to listen to Dinosaur Jr. There's a new album that's going to be dropping in the fall. If you're a fan, I didn't even know the band was still together. I love it.

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This hour is amazing. I see Sublime. I want to get a good White Snake moment in. Trapped, Creed. Ooh, and I got to tell you, in honor of America's birthday, how to get free beer. I'll tell you in two songs.

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1: Welcome to July 1st, everyone. I can't believe it. Fresh new month. I'm a Cancer, man. It's my birthday month. I'm a 4th of July baby. Me and America are Cancers. How's that? That's wild. That's a strong zodiac. It really is.

Grand Strand's Rock Station, Rock 107. I hope you've had a good day. I'm right there with you, man. I'm trying to shove as much in the tank as I can this hour to kind of get us over that hump of the 9 to 5. And I see Rat. I want to do some Aerosmith Dream On. That's always motivational. And right now, it's a good time.

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1: I know you probably have big plans for the 4th. Good. No matter what you're doing, that's the correct answer. Just remember, 72.2 million are going to travel. If one of those is you, practice your patience and keep us on. We'll be the soundtrack to all of it. Never made

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Rage Against the Machine and Soundgarden got together. Killer band called Audioslave. They're next. Here's Bon Jovi.

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1: Metallica's coming up just a few minutes right there at 4 o'clock. My name's Chumley, Tom Petty. Here's Mary Jane's Last Dance.

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1: That was Metallica. 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
1: You've heard of the 5-second rule, right? That's where you drop something on the ground, and if you pick it up within 5 seconds, still safe to eat. Well, there's actually a 4-second rule now, totally different. We'll get into it after Pink Floyd. They're next. Temple of the Dog, here's Hunger Strike.

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Sebastian Bach, singer for this band, Skid Row, heading out on tour with Twisted Sisters, their frontman this fall. They just added a few more dates, too, so may want to check that out. Skid Row, here's I Remember You.

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1: Appreciate you listening on that ride home. Hopefully tomorrow's a Friday for you. You know, a lot of people have off this Friday for 4th of July weekend. Tom Petty, here's Free Fallin'.

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7: 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Hope the rest of your evening's good. Tomorrow is a Friday for a lot of people. You know, tomorrow's Thursday, but Friday is the day before our 250th birthday, 4th of July. So a lot of people enjoying a three-day weekend this weekend. Hopefully that's you as well. Blur, here's song 2.

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Grand Strand's Rock Station, Rock 107. Chad Tyson, Dexter Holland from The Offspring, featured on a new Billy Morrison song from his solo album we're getting next month on August 7th. The track is called Never Gonna Change. You want to check it out this evening. It's actually really good, man. It's over on streaming, iHeart All Access, and on YouTube for the lyric video.